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2: Saturday, a husband's life is turned upside down when he becomes the prime suspect in his wife's death in drama The Staircase. Sunday and Monday, a psychologist assesses a teenager accused of matricide in psychological thriller The Rapture. Tuesday, Vampire Lestat recounts his rise from recluse to rock star in The Vampire Lestat Interview with the Vampire. Thursday, two women expose the con man who deceived them in crime documentary Don't Date Brandon. Also on Thursday, a former detective and actor investigate Mediterranean murders in crime drama Ben

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4: 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Sunday and Monday, a psychologist assesses a teenager accused of matricide in psychological thriller The Rapture. Tuesday, Vampire Lestat recounts his rise from recluse to rock star in The Vampire Lestat Interview with the Vampire. Thursday, two women expose the con man who deceived them in crime documentary Don't Date Brandon. Also on Thursday, a former detective and actor investigate Mediterranean murders in crime drama Benidorm is Murder.
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4: Saturday, a husband's life is turned upside down when he becomes the prime suspect in his wife's death in drama The Staircase. Sunday and Monday, a psychologist assesses a teenager accused of matricide in psychological thriller The Rapture. Tuesday, vampire Lestat recounts his rise from recluse to rock star in The Vampire Lestat Interview with the Vampire. Thursday, two women expose the con man who deceived them in crime documentary Don't Date Brandon. Also on Thursday, a former detective and actor investigate Mediterranean murders in crime drama Benedict.

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Jesse J featuring B.O.B. and Price Tag, and that is on BFBS, the Forces Station. Don't worry about Price Tag. All of this coming to you for free this morning. It is just about 7 minutes, 6.5 minutes past seven this morning, and it is the 23rd of July. I'm Melissa, Canada and Belize Breakfast for a Thursday, and we've got music. Who do we got coming up? Some U2, some Role Model with one of my new favorite tunes, some also in there, some Alternate and some Niall Horan, so it is good. We've got also on the go for this morning a competition, a Forces story, BFBS Rewind, but we are just getting the door cracked open here on a Thursday, and let's see what we've got in store for weather.

0: somber and my body isn't ready, and that is on BFBS, the Force Station. Apparently the weather wasn't quite ready either, so let's have a look at that.
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0: Weather, well, just hot and more hot is what is going to be expected. Either, doesn't matter if you're in Battis or Batsub, you are going to be toasty for today. Down in Ladyville, Beloeil is currently 28 degrees, a couple of showers this morning, otherwise very warm with some clouds, then sunshine, high of 33, with a real feel of 41. Max UV index today is going to be 11, that is extreme. Humidity sitting at 60%, and then a low tonight down to 25. For Friday, a high of 32, a couple of showers in the morning, otherwise very warm with some bright sunshine, and a real feel of 40 with a high of 32 there. So very warm for Friday. Now here on the prairies, we're under a heat warning. Yes, very hot, I have to say. And currently it is just 14 degrees here in Ralston, but it's going to go up, and it's going to start going up quick. Partly sunny and hot, breezy a bit this afternoon, a couple of thunderstorms, a high of 36 for today, and then overnight down to 16, and into Friday a high of 35. But it's going to be Saturday where you're going to want to perhaps not be doing too much outdoors. It's going to be very hot with sunshine on Saturday and a high of 38, so yeah, toasty all the way through the weekend. Music on the way. Well, this one's Jax Jones, DOD, and Ina Worldson. It is Won't Forget You.

Keaton Case, and if you show me yours, that's on BFBS. The Forces Station, it is 18 minutes past 7 here, Canada and Belize Breakfast. What did you get up to with your Wednesday? It was rather toasty, but I headed into town and took my daughters and their friends to the Medicine Hat Stampede, and always a great evening's entertainment, particularly for them. They love riding the rides. I'm not a huge fan, so... they were up and we were very late there. I think it was about 11:30 last night that we left. We arrived about 5. They spent that whole time just riding the rides and, of course, eating a bit of junk food, which is what you need to do at the Medicine Hat Stampede. So Stampede runs through Saturday and highly recommend just taking it all in. And I did a little shopping. There might be a new cowboy hat in my closet. But yeah, it was a good evening, even though it was quite warm and my kids really enjoy heading to the Medicine Hat Stampede. So take that in. Parade is today. I think it starts at 9 o'clock in the downtown area. So if you are looking to perhaps get in on that, you probably should be getting up and out the door and heading into Medicine Hat to take in the parade this morning. And you'll see some familiar faces in the parade as well. We've got U2, Beautiful Day, Perfection.

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Rye Run. That is Haven featuring Caitlin Aragon. That's a complete lie. Running is not part of my repertoire whatsoever. It's just not a thing that I find at all enjoyable whatsoever. It is 27 minutes past 7 here, Canada and Belize Breakfast, Thursday, the 23rd of July. And as a Thursday, what are some of the things that we've got on the go for today? Just a reminder that the sports store is open over at the Ralston Recreation Center. That's 11 to 1. You can grab all your summer rentals there. Kayaks, paddleboards, canoes, electric scooters, tennis kit, mountain bikes, all of that, all available at the sports store. You may have to put down a little bit of a fully refundable deposit, but all that is completely free for PSP members. Also, don't forget the Graham Community Library here in Ralston Community Center, open between 10 and 6 on Thursdays, and then on the go as well down in Belize. The pool is open right there in Price Barracks from 6 a.m. through to 5 p.m. Probably a good place to hang out. This next one, I love this tune. My daughter knows, so she plays it all the time on the stereo in the car. It is Role Models High Hope 3000.

0: That is good stuff. It is High Hopes, and it's from Role Model, or High Hopes 3000 from Role Model. Absolutely love it. We do have time for some fresh new music.
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0: 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And the last one here coming from Gracie Abrams, and a new tune that is called Good Reason. It was written and produced with her from Gracie as well. And it captures the uncertainty and growth and emotional turbulence of life in one's 20s. Tough to be 20, sorry. But yeah, she's got a new album out, and it's called Daughter from Hell, and that one is out as well. So let's have a listen. Gracie Abrams, Good Reason, fresh new music.

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Olivia Rodrigo and Drop Dead. That's on BFBS, the Forces Station. It is just about time for Forces News at 8. We got about 10 minutes to go. This one is Blossoms.

Tennille Townsend home to me. She is going to be performing at the Esplanade coming up, I have seen. So perhaps if you'd like to see her live, you can do that in Medicine Hat. Just looking up what the dates are for that. But Esplanade, if you have not been there, purpose-built concert hall right in Medicine Hat. And just absolutely great. The sound and everything is in there is pretty amazing. Monday the 9th of November, she'll be at the Esplanade. We've got this one. It's Agnes Up to Force's Name.

the Caesars and jerk it out on BFBS, the Forces Station. It is a Thursday, but I'm treating today like a Friday because I'm not here tomorrow. So, excuse me, we are on to all the Friday tunes and all sorts of goodness for this morning. Hopefully you've had a good start to your Thursday, and we are at 6 minutes past eight. We also do need to have a little look at what the weather is up to. It is going to be very, very warm for the next couple of days. Doesn't matter if you're in Belize, doesn't matter if you are here in Ralston, it's going to be warm. BFBS weather. Let's go to here in Ralston. It is currently 15 degrees and sunshine, but by this afternoon, we're going to see a high of 36, partly sunny and hot, a bit of breezy this afternoon, a couple of thunderstorms as well, a possibility, but please be aware of dehydration and street heat stroke when doing strenuous activity. High of 36 and a real feel of 36, max UV index today of 8, which is very high, and then tonight's low down to 16. Tomorrow, Friday, 35, mostly sunny and toasty conditions, and then for Saturday, very warm, going to be 38 degrees, very hot, breezy in the afternoon, and extreme heat can be dangerous for outdoor activities, so just be aware of that. It's a real feel. Just Saturday, very hot, and then Sunday cooling down a little bit to 32, but very warm for the next few days. And then down in Belize, currently 30 degrees. It's always warm there. A high today of 33, a couple of showers this morning, otherwise very warm with some clouds, then sunshine. Real feel though, 42, and max UV index today is 11, which is extreme. Tonight's low will be 25, and then Price Barracks will see a high of 32 with a real feel of 40 for Friday.

Harry Styles, a track, Aperture, and that is on BFBS, of course, the station. On today, don't forget the Cubs Den back open Thursdays 12 to 4 throughout the summer. That is the youth room located next to the Word Hobby Shop, kind of between the Ralston Recreation Center and the Ralston Arena. It's kind of a yellowy building. It's a youth hangout room, grades 3 and above. You can enjoy games, equipment, and space. They've got lots of stuff there. So the Cubs Den open today from 12 through to 4 throughout this afternoon and through the whole summer. So some good stuff there. Also on the go, don't forget that if you are down in Belize, the Crow's Nest Restaurant open Monday to Friday. That is there in Price Barracks. You can enjoy food and drinks by the pool. Breakfast is served from 7 through to 10, and then lunch is 12 through to 2. But the Crow's Nest Restaurant open down for Bat Sub. This next one is Ray, Call on Me.

0: They are called the Arkells, and they are totally Canadian, and they do a bit of everything, a bit of pop, a bit of rock, a bit of country, and that tune is called My Heart Is Always Yours. They're from Hamilton, Ontario. They've been around about 20 years, and they've got, of course, a whole lot of Juno Awards, which is like the Canadian version of the Brits, winning Rock Album of the Year, and they've won 6 times for Group of the Year. That's how popular they are here in Canada. So, yes, the Arkells, and that's Max Kerman, Mike DeAngelis, Nick Dicca, Tom Oxford, and Anthony Caroni, and they have just a lot of really good music, so highly encourage you to check them out if you haven't yet. On the way is some 5.
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5: Saturday, a husband's life is turned upside down when he becomes the prime suspect in his wife's death in drama The Staircase. Sunday and Monday, a psychologist assesses a teenager accused of matricide in psychological thriller The Rapture. Tuesday, vampire Lestat recounts his rise from recluse to rock star in The Vampire Lestat Interview with the Vampire. Thursday, two women expose the con man who deceived them in crime documentary Don't Date Brandon. Also on Thursday, a former detective and actor investigate Mediterranean murders in crime drama Benidorm Is Murder.
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3: The former Armed Forces Minister Al Khan says he's declined an offer to return to government. He says it's because the matter of defence funding has still not yet been settled. Siobhan Harris has more.
4: In a post on social media, Al Khan said he'd declined the offer by the Chief Whip after careful thought, with respect and thanks. He said, "I resigned in June because I didn't believe the defence funding on the table was adequate for the threats this country faces. I said so publicly and I still stand by every word." The Royal Marines veteran said to take a role now in another department would suggest the argument he resigned over had been settled. He went on to say, "Until the country is spending what it needs to spend on its own defence, my job is to keep making that case honestly and constructively from the backbenches." Al Khan did welcome the appointment of John Healey as Chancellor. He said John resigned for the same reasons as he did. He's a man of his word and he made it clear that he'll deliver on the commitments that led to him leave government in the first place. The Prime Minister knows exactly what John stands for and that appointment is meaningful and I welcome it.
3: Every summer, thousands of teenagers across the UK spend time in uniform as members of the cadet forces. James Wharton went to meet some of them at a Royal Navy-led training week in Southport on Merseyside.
5: We're on the water in a quay, in Southport in fact, where 23 youngsters from across the UK are learning how to sail different types of craft. They're all members of the Combined Cadet Force, which is one of the UK's military-affiliated youth organisations, known as the Cadet Forces. 14-year-old Alfie is from Manchester. This week he's been learning how to operate a powerboat.
6: It's been really good because I've met new people. They're really nice and I think they're good friends because we've been doing everything together. Like, we've been playing pool, we've been talking at lunch, and then we've just been having a good laugh.
5: The cadet forces were one of the losers of the government's recent defence investment plan, which delayed the MOD's plans to increase the number of youngsters involved for at least 5 years. 15-year-old Sasha is from the Isle of Wight. This week she's been learning how to windsurf.
7: There definitely is adventure to it, you know, like going out. Earlier today we were sailing all around the island and looking at stuff and... So yeah, it's been really fun.
8: All right, Ashley, a big steer downwind for me, please.
5: There are more than 130,000 teenagers involved in cadet groups like this, and over the course of the next 6 weeks, almost all of them will spend nights away from home learning skills like those seen on the water here. I have to say, it all looks rather fun. James Wharton, BFBS Forces News, Southport, Merseyside.
3: There's more at forcesnews.com. For now, that's the latest. I'm Andrew Peach.

Biffy Clyro, mini of horror. When we collide, we need to do a little bit of higher or lower. So if you head over to our BFBS Canada Facebook page, then you can get your guesses in and get your name into the draw, hopefully for the month of July. And higher or lower, yesterday was a five of diamonds, and for today we are gonna get in and hopefully get your guesses in on whether the next card is going to be higher or lower. And today's card is going to be, I'm just trying to pull down my menu here so I don't keep using the same ones. I've got a list of things, and today's card going to be the Nine of Clubs. So higher or lower than the Nine of Clubs. This next one is Slater, not to be confused with Slayer. She is an American dance and singer-songwriter, electropop. So her name is Slater, or Catherine Grace Garner. She has really a sweet name. And she's next. This one's called Dance.

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From Tara Lightfoot, Someone Else's Feelings. That's on BFBS, the Forces Station. A bit of Canadian music there for your, what day are we on? It is Thursday, but in my mind, it is a Friday. Next up, I Love It, I Love It, I Love It, Bella Kay.

0: That is Sia and Chandelier, and it is on BFBS, the Forces Station. Good morning to you if you're just joining me. It is great to have you here. We're at 7 minutes past nine here, Thursday, 23rd of July, and it is Canada and Belize Breakfast. I'm Melissa. We've got another full hour of music and a bit of chat, and we've got BFBS Rewind coming up. So a chance to hear some tunes from one certain year, and there is just a huge amount of music with BFBS Rewind. So let's get into it in about 20 minutes to 10 there. We'll do that, but we've got lots of music yet and probably should have just a little quick look here at the weather.
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0: Weather down in Belize, 30 degrees already for this morning, and today's high going to be a toasty, very warm 33 with a couple of showers this morning. A real feel of 42. Max UV index is 11. Very warm with some clouds and then sunshine into this afternoon. Tonight's low for Batsub will be 25, and then for Friday, a high of 32. Again, a couple of showers and a real feel of 40. Very warm. That continues through Saturday and Sunday. A bit more rain on Sunday. And then as we make our way back up here to Batis, it is going to be hot. Very warm. Currently 18 degrees, but we're going to double down on that and going to be 36 today as a high. We're under a yellow heat warning and partly sunny and hot. A little bit breezy this afternoon. Perhaps a couple of thunderstorms moving through, but just be aware that there is that danger of dehydration and heat stroke if you're doing strenuous activities. Tonight's low will be 17, and then for Friday, slightly cooler, just 35, mostly sunshine and toasty conditions, but Saturday is a day you're going to want to be careful. 38, very hot out with sunshine, breezy in the afternoon, and extreme heat can be dangerous for outdoor activities, so just be aware of that. And then Sunday, a high of 32, but windy and not as hot. We have music coming up, Lil Nas X, Razor Light, and also in there, we're going to get in some Ocean Color Scene, but this one, huge tune, you hear it everywhere, it's Ella Langley's Choosing Texas.

The Prairie State's back road, that 17 summer, it's on BFBS, the Forces Station. We've got next some Razor Light with Golden Touch.

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0: That one is Sabrina Carpenter's Such a Funny Way on BFBS, the Forces Station. Now, just a quick reminder, don't forget that you need to, of course, get your tickets for the Ralston Honky Tonk happening on August the 8th. And you can get those either at the messes or at the PSP Recreation Center. And you can grab your tickets and then head on down to the Honky Tonk happening at the Rodeo Grounds and Fort Whoop Up right here in Ralston on Saturday the 8th of August. Lots of activities on the go, including dancing, music, food, rodeo activities, and just a whole lot of community goodness. So that's Saturday the 8th of August. Come on down and enjoy the Ralston Honky Tonk and get your tickets either at the messes or at the Ralston Recreation Center. Next one is H with Ring My Bell.
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0: Zara Larson and Pink Pantheress and Midnight Sun on BFBS Divorce Station. Well, we've made it almost up to BFBS Rewind time, so we're going to catch up with that and see what year are we in and have a little go. But we've got some big names. We've got Madonna, we've got Massive Attack, we've got Oasis. So yeah, it's all about the big tunes for this Thursday for BFBS Rewind, and I'm loving that. Also, just one of the little quick reminder that if you would like to get in on some of the adventure training down in Bat Sub, that's going to happen on Wednesday the 29th of July with Caves Branch Belize. So there's abseiling, kayaking, caving, but a whole lot of adventure training on the go with Bat Sub on next Wednesday. So hopefully you enjoy that. We have next BFBS Rewind with some Billy Piper right after this.
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0: 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What year do you think, though, does it come from? That was because we went to. Maybe this next one will help you out. It is some classic Madonna.
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Ray of Light. When was the last time you heard that? I forgot how good that tune is. Busily adding that to my own little playlist because I forgot that is such a good tune. What year do you think we are for BFBS Rewind? And all these tunes come from the same year. It was a very big year for music, because including Madonna, we had some Oasis.

Road Rage, that's not a hugely popular one for usually here for Catatonia. We usually get Mulder and Scully, but 1998 was where we were, I do believe, for BFBS Rewind, and some big tunes coming there. We are wrapping up things here on the Canada and Belize Breakfast for this morning. Thanks so much for your company, and I will see you back here on Monday. I'm not here tomorrow. I'm on leave. We've got Massive Attack up to Forces News at 10. Have a good one.

Britney, and that is Toxic. Hello, welcome. This is BFBS. Thursday afternoon, 23rd of July today, which is an important date because my friend messaged me last night saying they popped to the shops and they've already seen pumpkin spiced candles for sale in the shops. So candles in the shape of a pumpkin, scented like pumpkin spice lattes. We've got ages until October. Come on, it won't be long until they get the Christmas decorations out. Not only did they have them, but they also had 2027 diaries for sale. Honestly, who is that organised that you're buying it with 6 months, 5 months to go? My boys are-

Oh, good tune that, especially with Med Hat Stampede underway. It's on today, tomorrow, and on Saturday as well. Just a little reminder that if you are heading to Medicine Hat Stampede over the weekend, or if you're going tomorrow, whenever it may be, grab yourself some discounted tickets to the Midway Rides from the MFRC. I've been wanging on about this all week, but make the most of this discount. You may as well. It's a good saving. $25 per ticket, maximum of two available per family. Pop into the MFRC and get your hands on them if you are heading off to the Med Hat Stampede. Right, Thursday afternoon. This is BFBS, the Forces Station. And here's you too. Well, I still haven't found what I'm looking for.

Lovely little throwback. Throwback Thursdays are on. Why not? You too. Still haven't found what I'm looking for. BFBS, the Forces Station. If you fancy a load more tunes just like this, the Rewind will be on after 3 o'clock. So non-stop anthems from the 80s, the 90s. Occasionally odd tune just thrown into the mix on the early noughties as well. So if you fancy a bit of that, be listening after 3. Here's Becky Hill, Outside of Love.

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3: Saturday, a husband's life is turned upside down when he becomes the prime suspect in his wife's death in drama The Staircase. Sunday and Monday, a psychologist assesses a teenager accused of matricide in psychological thriller The Rapture. Tuesday, Vampire Lestat recounts his rise from recluse to rock star in The Vampire Lestat Interview with the Vampire. Thursday, two women expose the con man who deceived them in crime documentary Don't Date Brandon. Also on Thursday, a former detective and actor investigate Mediterranean murders in crime drama Benidorm is Murder.
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5: Back to the hits, back to the music.

Nahoran from the album that came out a couple of months back now called Dinner Party. That tune called Tastes So Good. 25 minutes past 12. Thursday afternoon, Friday, tomorrow. Getting our way towards the weekend. Forecast not looking too bad. Today, nice and sunny in the village. It's been a hot week, a high of 33. Plenty of sunshine knocking about for the afternoon. We might see a little bit of rain this evening. There is a very slim chance of it. It might feel like quite a nice relief that if it does come in. Tomorrow, a high of 33. Staying sunny all day for Friday. Then over the weekend, a high temperature of 35 on Saturday. 32 for Sunday. Very, very warm and sunny. If you're joining us at Price Barracks, not too bad for the afternoon. The sun's staying out, a high of 31 today. Tomorrow, starting with a heavy thunderstorm. So that's coming in the early hours. It should be cleared after about 8, 9 o'clock, leaving a mostly sunny day. Maybe a little bit of a blip around midday, but on the whole, not too bad for Friday. Oh well. Tune from Katie Baser next. This is called Oh Well.

0: A proper summer vibe to it, this tune. Katie Baser, it's called Oh Well. Oh Well. Oh Well. On BFBS, the Forces Station. Latest song from Lola Young called From Down Here, playing in just a... Sorry. From Down Here. Such a bad joke, that. I'm going to play that for you in a moment. After Bieber.
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0: Latest song from Lola Young called From Down Here on BFBS. Just a little reminder, vote for your track of the week. Today is the last day to do so before tomorrow we declare what is your tune of the week. Song choices this week, Empire of the Sun alongside Danny Ocean with Lego. How are you meant to say that? Gracie Abrams got a new one out called Good Reason. Medusa and Khalid with Weekend. And Nickelback have got a new tune called Rattle the Cage. Let us know which one out of those is your favourite over at bfbs.com/music.
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12: Yeah,

very dramatic, isn't it? It feels like it should be on a movie soundtrack, this song. You know, like the remake of Gladiator or something. That is new from the script. It's called Man in the Arena from their new album, which comes out in a couple of weeks.

10 to 1 already. Got you Gracie Abrams with Look at My Life. I'll play that for you after a throwback for Thursday. Thursday throwbacks are on. The Wanted, Walks Like Rihanna.

Oh, the latest album really is beautiful. That is new from Gracie Abrams, called Look at My Life. Headlines on for you in a moment. We'll catch up with the latest from Forces News. Then to get us into Thursday lunchtime, Ed Sheeran with Shape of You after Katie Tunstall.

0: Of you.
1: Ed Sheeran, Shape of You, Thursday lunchtime. Just gone one. How you doing? All right, it's Jack Miles here with you. Always nice, isn't it? And suddenly you have that moment where you realise it's Friday tomorrow. It's like, oh, here we go. The weekend not too far off. Gorgeous song next from Bella Kay. It's called I Love It, I Love It, I Love It.

It's the Rural Alberta Advantage, that song called Conductors. So obviously Med Hat Stampede underway for the next few days. So it's on tomorrow and on Saturday. Today we've had the Stampede Parade. Always such a brilliant day. But it also means that it's not too long to wait until we get into Rolleston Honky Tonk. I keep wanting to call it Rolleston Rodeo. Did we call it that last year? Was it the Honky Tonk? I can't remember. Anyway, Rolleston Honky Tonk happening Saturday, 8th of August. It's going to be absolutely brilliant. Obviously, beautiful food, amazing music, loads of stuff to keep the kids busy. It's going to be great. So stick it in your diary, a bit of a community knees up, Saturday, 8th of August. And obviously as well, it's not compulsory, but you'd be missing out if you didn't get involved in a bit of the line dancing. So Saturday, 8th of August for that. Only a few weeks off now. Here's Blur and Bob.

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Cat's Eye, and that song is called Internet Girl. Very sunny today, sticking about for the afternoon, the sunshine, a high of 33 with a low down to 17. We might, though, just see a little bit of rain coming in after about 6 o'clock. There's a very slim chance of it, it says here, about 30%, according to the app. But, you know, when it's been so warm and sunny, you're kind of thinking, you're kind of hoping for that 30% to come through. Tomorrow, warm and sunny as well. 33 the high in the weekend, 35 for Saturday and 32 for Sunday. It's just non-stop sunshine for the next week or so. If you're joining us at Price Barracks, bit of a thunderstorm starting things off this morning. It should be dry for the rest of the afternoon, a high of 31 with a low down to 27. Tomorrow, heavy thunderstorm to start off with. Then after about 8, 9 o'clock, it should clear up. And we should see plenty of sunshine for the rest of the day. Again, up to 31 degrees for Friday. 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

MK with Poppy Bascom, and that is In My Zone on BFBS, the Forces Station. Nearly 1:30. I hope you're doing all right today. I'm going to play you this tune as a little reminder for what we've got coming up after 3 o'clock. So Thursday throwbacks properly on after 3 this afternoon, a full hour of them. Big tunes in the 80s, the 90s. So as an appetizer, take that and Lulu.

Big tour coming up at the end of this year. Dates in the US, in Canada, in Europe. Dates in Canada, Montreal and Vancouver. Start of November, and then in Edinburgh, Manchester and London in the new year. So in, I think, end of March, February sort of time. End of February, start of March sort of time for dates in the UK. But anyway, the very talented Sienna Spyro. That tune called Material Lover. Actually, a couple of gigs on this weekend. And we've got Post Malone playing in Edmonton tomorrow night. That'll be a good gig. Here's Lucas Graham with 7 years.

0: 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Ever wondered what really happens behind a major defence operation? 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

Alyssa Reed and that tune called Roses. 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I'm going to get you on Beyonce with Texas Hold'em next after this from Olivia Rodrigo. New York City.

0: Shoot.
1: Spurs. Spurs. Boots, hat, horse, lasso. Beyonce there and Texas Hold'em. I thought it'd be a good tune to spin. What with it being Stampede season and all the rest of it. Anyway, nearly 2 o'clock. So we will get the update from Forces News next. Find out what the latest is. Then I got you the feeling. We'll fill my little world right up. We'll do it after Fats and Small.

Come on then. What year are you saying for this one? I should have been organised and found this out whilst the news is on. Hang on a minute. Let's pop that in. Year. Phil Myers, the world, right up. Year. Okay. What year are you saying for that one? The feeling. I'll fill my little world right up on BFBS. If you're saying 2006, oh, you are so close, but you're wrong. If you're saying 2004, again, so close, but you're wrong. If you're saying 2005, give yourself 10 BFBS points. I mean, they're worth absolutely nothing. You can't redeem them for anything, but yeah, you know, it's pride, isn't it, at the end of the day. Just gone to BFBS, the Forces Station. Here's Ella Henderson and Rudimental. You

I can't believe that we are nearly into the final week of July. Honestly, this year has flown by. That is the Washboard Union and Run On Country. So a few events that are going on in August. We've got Kids Fitness happening Monday, 10th of August at the Rec Centre Gym. So she'll be doing this, a high energy hour of games, challenges, teamwork and confidence building activities. Needs to be age 5 and over. Under 8 must be accompanied by an adult if you want them to go along to that. And then something on Tuesday, 11th of August, there is coffee with a twist. It is a button and Zen garden making afternoon. So I quite like the idea of this. Sounds very chilled. Join the MFRC to make your own miniature garden and enjoy light refreshments. That is on Tuesday, the 11th of August.

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1: Ever wondered what it's like inside a tank? 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

Mother alongside 54 Ultra, and that tune called Talk to You. A high of 33 today. It's bright and sunny for the rest of the afternoon. We might see a little bit of rain after about 6-ish. There's a 20% chance of it. No, 30% chance of it, according to my app. Which, to be fair, after the sunshine, it would be quite nice to have a little bit of drizzle about. If that doesn't come in, though, it's looking like a beautiful evening. A high of 33 today, a low down to 17. Tomorrow, also up to 33. Plenty of sunshine. That knocking about for the next week or so. 35, the high for Saturday, apparently. If you're joining us at Price Barracks, not too bad for the rest of the Arvo. 31 the high today with a low of 27. Tomorrow starting with a bit of a thunderstorm. It should clear after about 8 or 9 o'clock, leaving a mostly sunny day for Friday. A high of 31 degrees tomorrow or so.

That is Liam Payne, and that song called Teardrops. I have got you the new one from Benson Boone. Benson Boone's latest tune, to bring you in a moment, called The Time of My Life. Let me know what you reckon of it. I'll play it next.

Benson Boone and the Time of My Life. I quite like that tune. What do you reckon? It's his latest. Anyway, cheers for sticking us on. This is BFBS, the Forces Station. Just gone 2:30, Thursday afternoon, weekend nearly here. Let's do a throwback. I cannot remember the last time I heard this song. Razorlight, and Before I Fall to Pieces.

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3: Saturday, a husband's life is turned upside down when he becomes the prime suspect in his wife's death in drama The Staircase. Sunday and Monday, a psychologist assesses a teenager accused of matricide in psychological thriller The Rapture. Tuesday, vampire Lestat recounts his rise from recluse to rock star in The Vampire Lestat Interview with the Vampire. Thursday, two women expose the con man who deceived them in crime documentary Don't Date Brandon. Also on Thursday, a former detective and actor investigate Mediterranean murders in crime drama

gorgeous tune that from Justin LaBrush, and that is Something About Nothing. A song I would recommend if you are heading off on a road trip to get to Med Hat Stampede. It just gets you in the mood for it, doesn't it? Can it get you on the Ariana song, the new one from Ariana called Hate That I Made You Love Me, after Maroon 5?

Ariana Grande, and that is Hate That I Made You Love Me. Okay, tricky choice for the first song after the latest headlines when we get into the rewind. We could either go for Stereo MCs and Step It Up, or The Police and Every Breath You Take, or, and I think this is going to be the winner, Guns N' Roses with Sweet Child of Mine. We've got to open with that, don't we? All right, first song after the news. Guns N' Roses and Sweet Child of Mine. First up, though, let's do The Verve and Drugs Don't Work on BFBS, the Forces Station.

Oh, you know what? I always feel by the time we reach this point in the afternoon, we can all just do a big old... You know, we're nearly done with the day. And in fact, it's Thursday. The weekend isn't too far off. It's Friday tomorrow. Starting off today's Rewind with John Bon Jovi. And that is Keep the Faith. And before that, the brilliant Guns N' Roses with Sweet Child of Mine.

Quite a lot of this song is just Jamiroquai going la la la la la la la. Stillness in Time on BFBS. So just in case you are new around here, in case, you know, the summer holidays has changed your listening habits or whatever, that's what we do each weekday afternoon from 3 until 4, just an hour of throwbacks. Exactly like this from Debbie Harry.

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What a treat to hear this. Thursday afternoon with Garbage and Only Happy When It Rains. This is BFBS, the Forces Station. Med Hat Stampede ongoing. It's on today, tomorrow, on Saturday as well. Just a little reminder, if you are heading off to the Stampede, grab yourself some of those discounted tickets for the midway rides from the MFRC. 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

Fitness is right. Step it up. It's like doing one of Shuby's fitness classes, this, isn't it? To the left. To the left. I'm exhausted. Stereo MCs. And that is Step It Up. We have got 30 minutes left of today's rewind. So, before we get to 4 o'clock, I am going to do my best to squeeze in as many of these brilliant tunes as possible. Mariah Carey, Dream Lover. Michael Jackson, Wanna Be Starting Something. The KLF, Justified and Ancient. Maybe some Hot Chocolate and Pato Banton next. Well, we're not going to squeeze them all in, are we? I'll do my best to shut up and just play the tunes. Here's Prince.

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Pato Banton. And that is Baby Comeback. Potentially, that is Earworm of the Afternoon. Then again, maybe this one. This song really, really becoming popular after the Four Monty in 1997. Although saying that, this song has been one of the few that's charted in the top 10 in the UK in the 70s, the 80s, and the 90s. It's probably due a comeback. Hot Chocolate, You Sexy Thing.

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Oh, from 1993, from Mariah Carey's third album called Music Box. That is Dream Lover on BFBS. Okay, you know what? I am done for today. I'm out of time. So it's been an absolute pleasure as per normal. Shall we do it again tomorrow? Same time, same place? All right, beautiful stuff. Melissa with you on Brekkie tomorrow morning. She'll be with you when you wake up. And I'll leave you with MJ and Black or White.

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